0: AutoZone and Bob's Park Lot. It's going to be right off North Avenue. This is to Lindley.
1: Roger. Maybe they're videoing themselves driving on the highway. That's part of the C4 crew.

0: You want to check the rear? 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
1: There's three cars back there. They're all by their cars.
2: 28, 1330. Behind, I think it's Safelite when you're looking at McDonald's to the left, wherever that business is. There's a bunch of cars back there, a bunch of kids sitting on the rock wall at the bottom. 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
1: Well, or on the rocks by their cars.
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0: R6 with 1, Mary's. 206.

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1: Received. 14 or 31, can you start heading towards them?
0: 14, roger. What was that location one more time?
2: 6.3.
3: Roger, 2010.

the cross street there, top of the road, Dudley Road, going for the illegal burn and backing yours. Repeating, we'll dispatch with the fire unit. Engine 1, respond, 295 Chestnut Hill Road, cross top of the road, Dudley Road. Complaint calling from 55, the burn is occurring in the yard behind hers. Dispatch is cleared.

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Blue compact with pink lights in the back. Another white sedan. Florida State of Triple Digits, southbound 32.

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1: For Alpha response, cross streets are Hoyt Street and Cut Drew Road, time 2027.

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1: Summerage Apartments, 2364 State Street, Apartment 16, for the Friday 26. That's going to be map 21, pre-plan 304, Fernwood.

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It's going to be for the pedestrian crossing sign that's knocked down or has been hit by a vehicle. Cars are running it over.

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1: The rolling pattern starting 95 northbound, area of exit 6, left and center lane closed.
2: Manchester,

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Unsure if they're connected. 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

0: speak with the homeowner security technician that's going to contact the party for follow-up for service.
1: That's correct. She just got off the phone. 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

to command. 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

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She stated the 15-year-old daughter got upset, threw a drink at her, attacked her, and then jumped out of the vehicle.

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0: 1330 is a count of 4, 361.
1: 361.
0: 849.
1: 849.
0: 1085.
2: 1085.
0: 830 is a count of 4. 698.
2: 698,
0: well, 58. Roger, both. 1028.
1: 1028.
0: Roger all. G2, midnight shift cars, 35 for roll call. 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

parked in the complex. He doesn't recognize it, and he's concerned due to break-ins recently. You're looking for the 2020 Subaru four-door color blue Alpha Zebra 18476.

0: that is an old address from probation back in 2014, so that might not be good at all.
1: Right. I know.

0: address. We have no other information, no other callers. The only history for this address for the last 37 was back in 2024 between a Daniel Estramira and a Natasha Torres.
1: Three choices.

0: Come in.
1: Need contact with the RO who's in the vehicle. The DoorDash driver's vehicle broke down. He's just waiting for a tow. The area is clear otherwise.
0: Roger.
1: 103 right there.
0: Roger.
2: 72.
0: Come in.
2: All parties are gone from the scene. LB 103, hold number 2005.
0: Roger.

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1: 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There's no services needed. They have their own hook on scene. Should be clear shortly.
0: All right.

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1: The guy in the yellow shirt, I don't know what his deal was, but the guy, the bigger guy in the white shirt, seemed like he was trying to, right there, yes. Seemed like he was trying to get away from the guy in the yellow.
2: Troop G, detain that guy.
1: Just detain both of them, white shirt, yellow shirt.

0: This is for your rent, what am I with?
1: Yeah, 11-5-8, that guy needs to be detained.
2: Hey, 30, flip at 41, if possible.
0: 698, yellow shirt detained.
2: Roger.
1: We definitely saw those.
3: Are both parties involved detained, or is there still one outstanding?
1: The two that we saw tussling with each other are now detained. I don't know if there's anybody else involved.
3: Roger, I'll just go to the scene there.
1: Yeah, flip at 41, check on the vehicles behind 698.

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1: Blue Honda CRV out of Bridgeport, going to solid.
0: Hunter. 698,
1: the
2: other 15.
1: Go ahead,
2: Chief. 58, Bravo Whiskey, 28563.
1: 115 Black Honda Civic out of New Haven. It's about.

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0: 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Two connect offs.
1: 69, go ahead.
0: 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I probably won't find one on him.

0: Speak to Milford.
1: Milford, John.
0: Yeah, I guess your units bypassed the scene, but the troopers stand off that now. Thank you, though.

Quinnipiac Avenue in the lawyer office to the, I believe it, he said the left. It was an audible 23 that has since turned off. He states there's no cars and should be no one there on the premise.

0: 1028 Chief Rogue.
1: 1028.
0: Sorry for that Honda Civic. Bay State Bravo Whiskey 28563.
1: Roger.

Holy Funny, hot number 5, Bellevue Street. 5, Bellevue Street for the 78-year-old male, alternative vomiting look. 118, St. Anthony MS, Pension Valley Shore for the paramedics. 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

R4, Medic 2, Squad 1, Quint 5, EMS Bravo response, 9, I-95, South, number 95.

horrifying is I-95 southbound prior to exit 40 between the rest stop and 40 south. Thanks for the last race.

Now, we took second call in town. Backup medic is needed. 26 Patricia Lane in the trailer park off Thunderbird Drive for the 67-year-old male, stage 4 CA, altered mentation, not alert 26 Delta 1. Naugatuck, a second call in town, a second paramedic is needed. 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

to Westbrook. 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
1: Seven, zero.
2: City one call about a party walking southbound on 79 in between Woodland Road and the commuter lot. Caller's concerned. They said they're dressed in all in black and they appeared out of it.

0: Right.
1: Yeah, could you head down to the scene there, southbound 40, 1158 and 698?
0: Credit. 745 PG, I'm already in the road.
1: Yeah, Roger.

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1: Roger. 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
1: Roger.
2: Troop Chief Parkway Patrols, erratic operation on a white pickup in California Place. All over the road, northbound 17.

0: Washington Avenue, 153 Washington Avenue at Yulbrick. Front vestibule motion.
1: 3-1.
2: 3-1.
1: We're 14, that party's in review.

Troop G to Parkway Patrol, erratic operation on a dark-colored possible Lincoln. New York plates, Lima, Tango, X-ray, 1566. Northbound, just passing exit 5. Slow speed and swerving all over the road. Northbound 5.

0: Sir, did you head northbound?
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0: 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We're just waiting for the record of the last time. That was the camera.
1: Repeat.

Engine Orange Fire Department personnel, you need to respond to La Cana Home at 329 Smith Farm Road, 329 Smith Farm Road, for the activated fire alarm, building number 3, above FACP, zone 3.1.

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0: Officer on scene would like to know if the audible was heard at 190 Boston Post Road or 174 Boston Post Road.
1: I'm clearing him, but I'll swing over and show him which building I heard it from.

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0: One in Salt Fork now.
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1: Last name Stan, common felon, first name Charlie Oscar Romeo November Echo Lima India Alpha, date of birth 3/11/51.

exit 9. Plate given New York, Juliet, Juliet, Tango, 5401. All over the road, southbound 9.

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0: The exit 8 northbound off Ramon Canal Street, there is severe flooding. I'm at by Stanford. Not sure if fire hydrant went out.

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1: Engine 3,
0: okay. 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

1. Responded 405 Atlantic Street, apartment 60, Atlantic Station, for Charlie response, cross streets are Chester Boulevard and Federal Street, time 23:27.

0: Our victim is less than cooperative, but she's in the ambulance en route to Wyndham. I was able to get out of her that this allegedly occurred in Norwich at some lake. If you want to contact Norwich PD, they could meet her at the Wyndham Hospital.
1: Roger.

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1: Copy. 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
0: 38 Pembroke, roger. Can you update AMR?
1: Roger, on the phone with them now.

11 Tower Hill Road, 71-year-old male. Fall victim reported unconscious. Competing Department 9, R1, R2. Kelly Sheriff of the Medic said 11 Tower Hill Road, 71-year-old male. Fall victim reported unconscious.

Close. ALS on priority, 21 Woodchuck Lane. Pediatric seizure. Loose described as blue. 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

0: boyfriend-girlfriend dispute from last night. 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
1: Roger.

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Unknown problem, hold. 73 Mystery, Sunwalk,

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1: Very good, thank you.

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0: 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So it's just those two?
1: Roger.

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1: Roger.
2: 500, I'm clear. Returning now.
1: Received.

0: Yeah, it's either a one car or a car versus TT. Northbound, just north of the 38 off, in the right shoulder. No injuries reported.
1: Roger.

0: you respond to 320 Boston Post Road, the Tower Inn and Suites for a 911 hang up? It's a we're not sure the room number. On call back, it goes to the main line. 20's gonna back you.
1: I got it.

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1: Oxland Apartments, unit number 104, for the 80-year-old female having chest pain.

0: 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Medic 3 for Cromwell, number 123 West Street, cross street to Franklin Road to Smith Farm Road. I'll be in Fox Glen Apartments, unit number 104, 80-year-old female with chest pain.
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had them fired, had them EMS, number 105 Bridge Road, Cross Street of Staybrook Road to Bridge Lane, now be the Bridge Road Commons. 69-year-old male, injured person. 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

0: Go ahead.
1: LTV has a one-time reports. They left messages, no direct contact. I'm going to attempt to make contact.
0: I got an update. I see the activated alarm from the Charlotte side. Obviously, no smoke or fire.
1: Counter-directed.

0: vehicle staying on scene.
1: Roger, ladder 3 clear. Ambulance 3 transporting ALS to Middlesex, 122, with the medic vehicle remaining on scene.

Alpha November, Charlie India, Sarah, Charlie Oscar, Hyphenated Golf, Oscar November, Zulu, Alpha Lima, Echo Zulu. They'll be going to be 6.2 87.

Engine 4 Rescue 2, 263 Hemingway Ave, Citizens Bank for the EMS alarm. 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

0: Cody.
1: First name, Alpha, Uniform Sarah, Uniform Sarah, India, Oscar November. Last name's going to be hyphenated, Golf, Romeo, Alpha, Delta, Oscar, hyphenated, Victor, Alpha, Sierra, Quebec, Uniform, Echo, Zulu.
0: Right. 1889.

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It's a repressing 77-year-old female with a sick call. 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
1: Received. Can you make contact with the source and get your phone number front seat?
0: Yeah, I'll start him.

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0: Taking a call from BMW saying there's a crash detection northbound somewhere in Madison. Sounds like they spoke to the operator and he's reporting no injuries.
1: Roger, we're out.

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1: 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I'm not sure if they were, if they're disabled.

0: 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We drove around because you can see that the wire is live and arcing. We need Eversource here to extinguish the brush that's on fire.
1: Right, it was a delayed answer.

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0: You're coming hot response. You can come on to exit 60 northbound and come up the highway backwards.
1: Roger.

Motor vehicle accident. Navy One's hot response requested. I-95 northbound, Guilford Line to Munkertown for the motor vehicle accident. That's from Madison Ambulance, hot response. Motor vehicle accident, I-95 northbound between Guilford Line and Munkertown. Per FD on scene, you can get on at 60 northbound and go backwards. Timeout 221.

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0: traumatic injury, cold, 370 West Avenue, Unit 404, 370 West Avenue, EMS, traumatic injury, cold, 370 West Avenue, Unit 404, 370 West Avenue.
1: We'll drop a TV on our foot.

0: UFPD, you know, across from 1100 Durham Road, on the northbound side of the tree branch in the road.
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0: Welcome back to, yeah, that's a Pepper Thing. 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Oh, how tender. That's a Pepper Thing! And over to Becca, who's whispering affirmations to her can.
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0: 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It's not a science thing, but it's a Pepper Thing! 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It's a Pepper Thing!

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public hazard. 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

Roger, Medic 1, Rescue 2, Priority 1, 11 Old Hickory Lane. 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Crossroads, Ridge Acres Road, Map 11.

The 26th Curtis Court, 26th Curtis Court on the 911 hang up. No answer on call back. Looks like a rear property in the cat. No history.

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causing a disturbance and trying to set things on fire, claiming that he's having a heart attack. Four or five copies.

0: Roger, negative on the fire, and do you need services for medical, or are they all set with that too?
1: Okay, my partner's handling that.
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1: Ronnie,

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0: 14-2-2.
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2: 7-20.
0: Reynolds.
3: For a 78-year-old male, a fall. That's for Madison Ambulance, BOS Cold Response, 42 Riverside Terrace between Warbus Road and the Dead End. 78-year-old male on a fall, called in by the alarm company. Timeout 532.
4: Who stated that he believed the door was unlocked?
2: Roger that.

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0: 1425, moving 27.
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0: 698, pass 8.
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0: 1150, pass 9.
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0: 1276, you'll have a desk.
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0: 15199.

7, Tanglewood Drive, chest heaviness. That's engine 1. Responding to 2727 Tanglewood Drive for chest heaviness. PCB 97944.

H06798 out of Hamden. Passerby 13 says it's running with the windshield wipers on, but unoccupied.

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1: There's Alan. 27 Brookfield Road. Officer will be on the show, time outside, calling, I heard, in London.

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0: 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He also mentioned that his neighbor has a low hanging wire, but he didn't give the address or anything for that.
1: Appreciate it. Thank you.

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The smoke detector coming from the residence. It's 25 Sherwood. Automatic fire alarm. 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

0: 249 West Main Street, DeVita, for the 42-year-old male. Catheter looks infected. Crossroads, Hoadley, Aspen.
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1: 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There's a dumpster in the driveway, has a fish mailbox. 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

0: I'm coming for the car.
1: In the area of 660 Foxen Road for the wires down. Truck 3 in the area of 660 Foxen Road for the wires down.

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0: 72 days accounted for.

Madison Ambulance, North Madison EMS, ALS hot response, 765 Opening Hill Road for a 72-year-old male, agonal breathing, not responsive. That's for Madison Ambulance, North Madison EMS, ALS hot response, 765 Opening Hill Road between Sperry Road and Durham Road for the 72-year-old male, agonal breathing, not responsive. Shuttle up 10, 10 out 637.

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0: 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Seat person, hot. 1 State Street. South Norwalk Train Station, New York bound. Bound.
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0: Four, two.
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0: Roger.
2: Six, six, one, I'll be on 35. 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
0: All set, thank you.
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0: 10-4.

during this afternoon, we had, we'll be next month, we'll be still. In your health department, they have been remarking your parents about the importance of safely touring the over-the-counter medication. Here in our state, the kids have died in just the past couple months by this sounds that the Benadryl challenge around our social media is going to do it. Younger children are dangerous after their drugs. You better bring out hallucinations. The system protection to parents will always

0: 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It's not blocking the main road. Just as a heads up.
1: Roger.
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1: Engine 7, Medic 3, EMS Alpha response. 77 Plains Road, Carriage Green, cross of West Clark Street and entrance 36 North.
2: Turn over, be advised, we're still investigating an odor of gas. You're going to have to see someone else on that.
3: 10-4, that was accidental.
2: Roger.

Quad 1, EMF Alpha response, 77 Plains Road, Carriage Green, cross of West Clark Street and entrance 36 North.

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1: Medic 2, Engine 8, use TAC 1. Attention Turn of River, fire units. Respond to 251 Turn of River Road, apartment 311, benchmark at Stamford. For Bravo response, cross streets are Sterling Lake Lane and Buxton Farm Road. Time 7:04.

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0: Hey, this is a third party call. What did the caller say?
1: After the 33 in the pad notes, the triaxial stated that the sedan blew by him on the right and then took out the guardrail.
0: Roger, thank you.

from about 8 a.m. to 12 noon at the sports complex, D22 Maple. Field day for the 8th graders. It'll be out there. Just have a few D runs, please.

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0: Sure, and then I'm down on the other guy because I'm coming down anyway, so I really don't want to cut that off. And then, when I pick up, I tell you, and you can use it.
1: Copy.
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0: calling for, I have one call of erratic operation on a white sedan northbound into Yorktown on Route 5. Just driving erratically, crossing the double yellow.
1: Flying for North Haven, do you have a plate or any further description?
2: Priority 1, ALS, mutual aid to Shelton. 92 Maple Avenue, crossing with Whitewood Road and Boulevard North. It's coming for a 30-year-old male cardiac issues. You're responding with the VEMS. Repeating response, priority 1, ALS number 92, Maple Avenue. No, it's coming for the 30-year-old male cardiac issues. Your time of route is 732. Did we just ask standby?

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That's in all stations of cars. 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The fourth blizzard is on here. 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

Catholic Fire Department responding to a medical emergency, number 71 Cherry Circle, across the Hickory Drive in the dead end. Before the 82-year-old male sick party, y'all know the status. Repeating your response on 8481, number 71 Cherry Circle, 82-year-old male sick party, not alert, ultimate status. I have EMS 1 en route at 820.

0: DMS. 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Woman Rose Street.
1: Round 4-4 is going to be in the lobby of Headquarters 3. Facial injury from previous assault.

Marine dispatch, hand signal fire on the air with special officer, special announcement only. Road closure, North State Street between Smith and 5th will be closed with no access. Routine North State Street between Smith Street and 5th Street with no access due to construction. That's 0823-62AB678.

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1: Answering letter one.
0: I'll take regional hazmat for this incident. Still unknown size. Contractor's unable to shut off the tank. Top of the tank is ruptured.
1: Roger on the top of the tank ruptured. Do you have an approximate size or an estimate?
2: Six persons, home, 800 employees, 8463, Halstead, Norwalk, GMS. 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
3: Roger 4-4.

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0: Crimson.
1: 3115 South Monterey East Shoreline Grove, third floor for the 43. Verbal between two females.
0: Crimson, roger.

0: 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Tone test.
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Should be a hose or a spool of wire in the right and center lanes.

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0: Well, we have 14 at the intersection of 147 and Route 17. Like the driver's side front axle broke on a tire.
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0: the incident. And yeah, I'll take a response from state DEP as well as our listing.
1: Okay. And still any identification on the vendor?
0: I believe it's a Dutch propane. Their owner's on site.
1: Roger, very good.

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1: Four.
0: Triple two Maple, 222 Maple. The athletic complex. Run the 44 for field day.
1: Roger.

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Engine 5, can you head over to number 58 Clapmore Hill Road between Turkey Hill Road South and Devon Road for low-hanging wires across the driveway?

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1: 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Mileage is 129794. 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

0: 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There's a signal kind of aiding there with a Kia Forte.
1: Roger.
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Respiratory distress, with lots of mental status, 0901.

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0: Roger, can you meet DOT at the southbound 37 on-ramp at the top?

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1: Roger, Westport Center is going to be your hook. They're going to let us know when they're at the bottom of the ramp.
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0: Running.
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0: Branford Road in front of Blake's Lee with 108 Zulu Alpha Oscar 108 ZA. Oh, Blake's Lee in front of North Branford Road.
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1: The first pickup is Angel and Dean. There's two Corval Tierras.
2: Copy. What's that address again? What terrace?
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0: 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He's the motorcycle operator.
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0: It's going to be this state, 106-107-721. Lisa, she's going to be the other operator involved in the accident.
1: Roger. Negative 17-20.

0: 6.
1: This is a panic alarm at number 1, Guilford Savings Bank, main office. Came in as a panic and then subsequently was changed to a hold up at teller position 1.

0: FP50 to command.
1: Go ahead, Bob.
0: Still want the road closed on Landing Hill on 149?
1: Yes, please.

0: is work with a 17 in 2019 to surrender the firearms. And a 1-4 dealt with him last night. He was unresponsive in a car at the TA center. Narcan was administered and sent to the hospital.
1: Elderly male, altered mental status, and then unconscious. Repeating, Department 9R1, the R233, Valley Shore for the R5, Badge 407, responding 141 West Main Street, Coastline Fitness. Elderly male, unconscious, altered mental status. Your time, 10 minutes.

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2: I've got a short minute to, I think the CAD gave me Flight 90 Boston Post in Milford. I'll get moved to Los Angeles, though.
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3: Southbound Durham Road, just turned off of Route 80. It's a black Chevy Trax. I'll put the plate in. Southbound 77. Black Chevy Trax, swerving.
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0: occurs on scene, Clinton. Two is Emmerichtel and Saybrook. Three is available. One is available.
1: Received. I'll shoot down the county line.

Roger, evading signal 10 occurred southbound 17 Bravo. Complainant is in a gray Ford Escape. He got to exit 15 and is in the comm lot off 15. He gave the play output, everything in the hall.

0: Roger, Laura, valid and clear. 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
0: Roger, Sharp, Big 1, you can 103.
2: Roger.

And you had to exit 33, the Trimble Garage. It was a two-car tow that occurred. Route 15 southbound, exit 34 to Route 8 south.

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Yes, important. Thank you. I'll be there in 5 minutes.

0: 72 eastbound, the left lane between 3 and 2 is reopened. We're now going to be going 9 southbound, taking the right lane between exit 38 and 37 for cops.
1: Air file 1 from Danbury this morning.
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0: Me too.
1: 129-129 Overbrook Road. It's going to be for the animal bites. They have the dog separated. It's been causing all sorts of issues in the home over the last few weeks.

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1: Bell and clear, negative 131, 011.

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1: Business name is Quite Frankly. Coming in as the front door, front motion, and storage office.

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Two, it looks like that vehicle pulled out of Home Depot about 2 minutes ago per record.

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1: Right.
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0: I just talked to New Haven Intel. It's not in New Haven. Their last hit was the 13th on the white car. So it's either Pete Meadow area or jumped on the highway.
1: Roger, I'm cruising TJ Maxx area.

0: tree.
1: Was able to push him off to the grassy area of the action ramp. Spoke to his tow driver. He'll be here in about 20. I'll be clear to report. I'll check out on him after.

0: sounds like the troop is out on 95 with an abandoned BMW, and the suspects fled in a, possibly in our Mercedes vehicle. Not sure if that Nissan Rogue is involved or not, but they're out with another abandoned vehicle, possibly stolen, looks like maybe out of New Canaan.
1: All right, Roger, I'm video reviewing to see what car was in tandem leaving Home Depot with that black Mercedes now. And what's the 33 on 95?
0: I believe it was in the area of exit 55, I'll confirm.

0: DP hazmat. No leaks, make it, we're going to remain isolated in service. So you turn over to DEP, all units clear, under control, return to command terminated.
1: All clear for East Adams, Simon's dismissed at 11:26.

0: An update, I'll be clearing a report they route to the FedEx truck. Is the truck standing by or did it leave?
1: He's standing by.

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1: Squad 5, Munson.

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0: Yep, patrol check, Pequot Park Road, mapping up in the area of the road or in front open 911.
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0: you had pulled over the side of the road and tried to rob him.
1: On the exit 55 ramp, there was an abandoned stolen motor vehicle left on the ramp and is now last seen in East Haven at their Home Depot swapping plates. Just keep an eye out.
0: Order if you could enter back in the town, please.
2: Sorry, it happened approximately 30 minutes ago. I've been trying to keep up with it.
0: Okay, thanks for letting us know.
2: I just won't know if it has a new plate or not.
1: According to East Haven, they're possibly unsuccessful with the plate swap.

9957 Charleston Hill Road, 67 Charleston Hill Road, for the list of this, 937, Whitney Avenue, Nevada.

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1: Activated fire alarm number 2612 Boston Post Road comes in through CSM as the second floor smoke detectors. 10 off 1219.

I'll pull you over being up here for 7 o'clock to do a night owl. I'll have it so you can be up here for 7 o'clock instead of staying out there till 8. Copy. When you pull over, give me my cell phone call.

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1: Creek between Gonzo Street and North Ave, map 46. Engine still on northbound 1, even for the commercial farmer. Street and North Ave, map 46. Use channel 53.

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0: Roger. 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Thank you. On the Parker Park call. 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

0: Medic One, you are in South Elm Street, D1, South Elm Street, the East Side YMCA. Bravo response for a 16-year-old male, a laceration to his head after bumping into another person. That's Henry Street, Wallace Street, 7-3.
1: Medic One responding.
0: Roger, responding.
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Okay, you're on Emerson Road. 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

0: comes back valid and clear to the 2023 Jeep Compass color silver out of our town. Insurance confirmed.
1: Seven six seven voicemails left for that party. 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All being recorded.

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1: Stephanie's out and clear, -131s, no weapons.
0: Yeah, all set.
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23. In the area of 156 Borman Road with the FD on scene for the 39 point for wiretap.

The address where you're going is going to be Wolf Canterbury Lane in Clinton. 12 Canterbury Lane in Clinton. You copy that?

Did you copy at 2414? And then the customer is going to go to the Scranton Library in Madison. Thank you.

0: Andrew G's requesting assistance for male walking on the highway on the right shoulder. Black male wearing a backpack.
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East Adam Fire EMS responding 76 Schulman Veselak Road. Crosses Heritage Brook Kitten and Ballahack Road number 2. Third party report, a 70s male falls into my right. East Adam R1R2. 75 Schulman Veselak Road. Access via the side door for the fall back then. 1323.

0: Eagle is under control from Madison Hose. 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

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Respond Friday 250 Seymour Avenue, across the Spring Street and Mountain Street. Meet the PD on scene for the party that needs transport back to Griffin at 1337.

1 and 2. Disturbance, Mount Royal, 2447, Berlin Turnpike. Two parties had been evicted. They refused to leave. They were being argumentative with staff. The caller will be the owner in the office.

Lenny and Ash Verliner 516 Wildwood Drive, altered mental status. 16 Wildwood Drive crosses Oak Ridge, 86 male, altered mental status. The syncable episode 1341.

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Breathing problem. Priority 1. 23, Parish Farm Road. Cross streets are Valley Brook Road and Todd's Hill Road.

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0: call originate from?
1: The call came in from the propane company who received the call from the homeowner, who is in route to you now. Should be there momentarily.
0: Roger.

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0: you need the registration for it, or do you have that?
1: I think it's already in there. 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

find your line to that, and there's a party in the lobby when you're able to. Something about a cat that was purchased.

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She was convinced he was trying to hack into her security system with the phone and is now down on the beach area sitting on a bench.

0: 18, to Angela from BH Care. She's doing a welfare check on a Thomas DiCello. Sister called and reported to the crisis line that he's not taking his meds, and neighbors are reporting that they have seen him outside dancing nude. She's going to be in a black Hyundai Kona. She'll park down the street. Her ETA is 10 minutes.
1: So we're out.
0: He's going to be expired. Clear the list.
2: We're not blocking traffic anymore. She's got a 15-20 minute ETA for AAA. I'm just going to stand behind her until they get here. I can break it from the...
3: 3-2-4.

0: There is a slight detection on the fill of the propane tank.
1: Okay, can you shut the tanks down?

0: Chief, could you find out where Wentworth is?
1: Steve, you should be able to go direct with them and see if you can get them on. LCD to Northwall, Medic 4.
2: Medic 4, about 30 seconds away. Just had the road work on Route 7.

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1: Hurts.

0: Jimenez Kivich. Not a bad address, 12 Chapman Drive.
1: Okay, and she's inside, and there's another individual in there with her?

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I'm telling him that's not safe to do. And he said he gets it done all the time. Can you give him a call and let him know that that's not safe?

0: Polo from earlier?
1: Roger.
0: Roger, I'll take it.
1: 76103.

0: Roger. Can you start making your way over to GA1 to assist with the assault on active impending? 361's en route.
1: Roger.
2: School by the front gate for the chest pain. Repeating, an architect ambulance and medic is needed to respond with Bravo 2, 543 Rubber Avenue by the front gate for the chest pain at the standby, 1433.
3: 812 Alpha 4, one of you guys over there, you guys can take over that call.
4: Alpha 4 acknowledged.

0: 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I got a 17 and 21 ready.
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0: 169-947-376.
2: In the freeway

0: trucks?
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0: Roger.
1: One more.
2: All right, we're going to roll down in the high-speed lane to Pine Woods, and then we'll all get off at the same time, all right? So we'll just stay right in the high-speed lane and all the way to Pine Woods.

0: AC appears to be running properly. I recommend you could release the assignment.
1: Appliance fire. Caller states they had a cardboard box in the oven and it's smoking. Unsure if there's any flames at this time. She's advised to evacuate. Bit of a language barrier as well. Dead 393 Cuffs Road. Cross street. Hunter's Trail to Green Hill Road. Timeout 1438.

Roger, 291 responding. 393 Cops Road. Callers called back stating she was able to shut it off. Again, bit of a language barrier, unsure of what that means.

0: 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We can take that call for you.
1: Roger, I'll show you how the situation was.

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0: 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Can you please have engine 7 do that? I'm about to send Quint 3 on a detail. Carport it. Myself.
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0: 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Case number 4323. I'll be on an HQ for a moment.
1: Roger.

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Letter police fund, fire alarm, number 2800 Main Street between Bronx Ave and Holy Ave, map number 33.

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1: Kent A2, go ahead.
0: Kent A2, two tones into that second call in town. Are you available to respond? I know you're coming out into Milford.
1: Yeah, we're in a little bit of traffic. I could do one more and see if you can get anybody.
0: Received. I'll let you know. LCD 2, Falls Village, car 3, go ahead with your message.

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0: 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Long gravel driveway over the back. 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
1: 905 on scene, driver on the right. 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

0: Bravo 1385. Can you copy 11 Me Too?
1: Roger, southbound 64.
2: 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I'm going to slow roll now. I'll grab the debris and just meet me in the median.
1: Right up.
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1: Oh, yes, we could take the third call.
0: See if it's going to be 19 Swiss Lane, Templeton Farm Apartments, community room, 90-year-old female, chest pain, conscious and breathing, 10 Delta 5. 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

Roger, 2 Friday 2. 19 Leith Island Road, Bayland Trailer Park, Unit Trailer 27, across the East Main Street Business Park Drive, T4, 74-year-old female, vomiting, dehydrated.

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0: Got it.

Andrew 1, 85 Seymour Street, suite 725 for the unknown medical. 50-year-old female passed out. She's alert and conscious now. So right back in Jefferson. You'll be on fire dispatch. Again, Fringe 9, Latitude, Talk 1, District 1, Hillside and White for the MVA with injuries. You'll be on fire, incident 1.

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1: Okay.
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0: 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It's engine 2, 10 turner drive, 84 female, difficulty breathing.
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0: Bravo 13, the Valley Shore in 10-2. 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
1: Barn barrel outside the garage.
2: Firehouse, did you have people there for vehicles? Roger, 2, 3, and 5 are staffed. Okay, giddy up.
3: Middle field 2 responding with 3.
1: 2 responding with 3.
2: Middle field 5 responding.
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1: Middletown Ave, 700 Middletown Ave, to meet for a welfare check at the All Saints Cemetery, supposedly the Velvet entrance to the cemetery. 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
0: Roger.

0: 570G. Was that southbound 52?
1: Northbound 52 on ramp.
0: Roger, I'll be in route.
1: Service patrol was out with this gentleman earlier and escorted him off the highway, and now he's walking on the highway again.

0: Can you start for a welfare check? 536 Horse Pond Road, 536 Horse Pond Road. It's going to be for Linda Isaacson. Her ex-husband, Wade, says he hasn't spoken to her in about a month. He usually talks to her every week. He's concerned about her. She drives a silver Audi. There's more information in cash.
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3: 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One call of 17 asking a female if she feels safe with her husband. She said no. They left in a white Lexus, possibly out Kimberly Avenue. This is a Bravo Whiskey 38168.

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1: Service call.
0: Anything, I'll be on Black Point Road in this area, though. Area of 17 Black Point. I'll keep you in the range of this.
1: Appreciate that, Hannah. Thank you.

0: 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That's from Annis Ambulance, ALS Hot Response. 296 Horse Pond Road, Sarah Group Home, between Duck Hole and Markham Place, 40-year-old female with chest pain. Timeout 1608.
1: Medic 1 Room.
0: Roger, Medic 1 Room.
1: Medic 1, you stand down. We're literally right here. Medic 2 is responding.
0: Roger, Medic 2 responding.

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0: 65 Avios at the Featherbit Lane, East Main Street intersection for a man with a safety vest and a radar gun to try and get yellow people for speeding. Two phone calls on it.
1: Two right.
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0: 3 Esquire, this part is the 53 Paul Frank.
1: Roger, he's negative 20 out of Georgia.
0: This driver could be the operator to the northbound cluster.
1: Roger.

0: 870.
1: That female's also, she said she has not talked to the ex-husband in about 3 years. She didn't want to make an additional report.
0: Roger. I will not relay the info or update to her. Received.

Mill Road School for the mental health assist. 12-year-old female, dysregulated and violent, won't go home with her parents in the front lobby of the school.

0: 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He was over there with his vest on and the radar gun trying to get people.
1: Right.

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1: Be 16-16, starting 103-452. That's 103-452. Be Patrol 6.
0: Roger.

Complex 59 Alpha for the 81-year-old female, heart pain, current pulse of 90, currently on oxygen.

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1: 78.
0: 31 Brainerd Road, Unit A, for the 18 from East Haven. 105 called East Haven stating Aveen Hassan was picked up by her husband, probably for an appointment, and brought home. She also told the staff there that she doesn't feel safe at home with husband. Her husband's name is Ayad Hamid. No orders between them, and they're both valid and clear.
1: Hey, Roger.
2: Two, Roger.

0: 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Engine 9 is coming in, we'll be out checking.
1: Engine 9, I'll see my check.
2: PW 38168 should be home, but called in by East Haven. Not sure if they were.
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1: 10-4, I'm OSHA.
0: Roger.

0: intersection of 117 and 184.
1: Roger, 303 on the scene.
2: Two issues. Did this accident come in with possible injuries?
1: Negative.
2: All right, 10-4. Can you start me next in line, please, for Bravo, 09129.

0: but he just had some landscapers that left within the last 5 minutes. He said there's no emergency. I don't see anything in the area. There's no report.
1: Roger. 1-1 receive.
2: Roger.

0: the emergency 2 responding on an EMS alarm to the area of El Aguasa Boulevard at Orange Avenue, 1647 Cleveland 656.
1: Silver Honda Accord and a black Jeep Cherokee.

0: making the noise, they thought it was a fire alarm.
1: So around the scene reporting not a fire alarm, but rather a door motion alarm. Engine 3.

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0: 102 is now departing station 27 with 11 signal sevens. 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

Miami Parkwood Apartments, 38 High Street, Building 9, Unit Charlie 5, the welfare check. 17 is the mom, found out daughter did not go to school today. I believe the ex-boyfriend, Carlos Andreas Avila Torres, possibly taking the child out of the country. Do have an ongoing issue with that. And do have another address of 1024 Street Extension where his wife lives. Checking on the 5-year-old, Nicole Avila Jones.

0: be 6 p.m.
1: Is that the only one?
0: Yes.
1: I think I'll just take the one that I did today.
0: 10-4, 9:35.

0: We got some history there. I believe he has primary custody and she has visitation.
1: Yeah, I believe so too. They used to live, I think, off of Burr, right?
0: Right.
2: Command.

Northbound Brantford Rest there. If you just go speak with the clerk, Teresa, she got a few complaints about a panhandler that's at the rest area. It's going to be an older white male in his 60s, gray tank top, and sounds like blue jeans, the Honda Accord. He hasn't been verbally harassing anyone, just they got a couple complaints about it. Speak to the clerk. Oh.

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4: 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Headquest 3. 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
1: What do you think, guys?
2: Fire Department personnel responded 242 Hawthorne Lane, 242 Hawthorne Lane. For the electrical outlet on the rear of the house, shorted due to water, no active arcing, sparking, or smoke. I believe there may be part of an extension cord stuck in the outlet. Again, 242 Hawthorne Lane, electrical outlet on the rear of the house, shorted, no active arcing, sparking, or smoke. Homeowner believes part of the extension cord is stuck in the outlet.

0: 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At 303 Church Street.
1: Mass and ambulance, ALS hot response. 48 Neptune Avenue, 89-year-old male, sick, altered mental. That's from Madison Ambulance, ALS hot response. 48 Neptune Avenue between Chapman Ave and the dead end. 89-year-old male, sick, altered mental. Timeout 1704.

0: Something.
1: 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Try to hear further.
0: Six, Roger. Is that the old Jeep closer to Motel 6?
1: Roger, our premise is at Zane's Warehouse. I believe that's the old bike place.

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1: 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We're out to Deeks 312 East Main Street.
0: That's the way.

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3: Update on this, there's apparent electrical problem in the residence, so we're still checking on that. Electrical inspector is on scene to assist. No active fire at this time. We're going to be here for a few more minutes.

Carl Prentiss Road. Reporting as an activated fire alarm with smoke on the 7th floor. Following companies respond on box 1122, engine 11, engine 6, engine 4, engine 9, truck 2, truck 1, rescue 1, car 34, car 32, emergency 2. New Haven's all responding companies switch over to channel 2, fire ground channel, 1720, New Haven 656.

0: 84 westbound, exit 39 for an Infiniti out of gas.
1: Westbound 39, copy that.

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0: Just ran with Aaron Owen of Hampton Park.
1: Roger. Is that Databird 4374?
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Alexander Valeka and a Jason Valeka, DOB 711-2005. Just be advised as well, Jason is going to be a file 17.

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by 150 from the house, reported 20 by 20 in size. East Adam Fire, 121 Leesville Road for the brush fire, 1736.

truck is entering a file one. It's a Porsche. It's going to be a Connecticut PC Tango Alpha Victor. It's not entered yet. Green Bentley Continental. Stolen out of Norwalk. It is mapping up in the area 407 Powder Hill 038.

0: 16, Tanker 2. On a...
1: How are we knocked on the motel room door again? Over much. 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
2: 10-4. If you could just give the trooper a call back and let her know.
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1: Medic 2, EMS Delta response, 72 Berwyn Street, cross of Fulton Street and Elbin Street.

And just do 300 Windsor Street for smoke outside, kind of by Envoy out there, behind the northwest corner. 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Prior dispatch.

0: Command Valley Shore, ambulance 14 has one for transport, still advised on destination, all clear for the fire company.
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2: Off of a Liebert Road, if you want to have him, he's there.
0: Liebert, Roger.

0: Romeo, India, Echo, Lima, Lima, Echo. Last name, Fletcher, Foxtrot, Lima, Echo, Tango, Charlie. Hotel, Echo, Romeo. 2006-09-06.
1: Roger.
0: Next one is Tasia Ford, Tango Alpha, Sierra, India Alpha, Foxtrot, October, Romeo, Delta. 2008-06-03.
1: Roger.

0: 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So do the 151 line. Special run.
1: No. Can you just call somebody else and I'll just do it when I get back? I'm almost done.
0: You are the last person.
1: Just one?
0: Are you pulled over? I'm going to give you a call if you're pulled over.
1: Okay.

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1: Squad 1, Ladder 3, all fire personnel, 140 Berlin Road, for the unresponsive.

briefly to Old Saybrook, number 60 Boston Post Road. Room 308 in the Arrowhead for the fall victim. Essex EMS, mutual aid, Old Saybrook, 60 Boston Post Road for the fall victim.

0: 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Roger, clear for 35. 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
1: I'm getting no answer to the door. Can you start try 35 that part again?
2: Read.
3: One dispatch. JMS 3 is going to be clear.

6-year-old female fall head strike. Repeating. Storm's ambulance respond mutually in the Shelton. They request a priority 2. We're upgrading to priority 1. CLS 32 Pine Needle Drive in Shelton for the 86-year-old female fall head strike. She's outside. Cross streets are Sight Bush Lane and Dead End. 15, excuse me, 1815.

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1: 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They're driving fine. It's the mother that's driving erratically, the silver Nissan. 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He's en route to a hotel up there. I told him if there's a problem with the ride, to call 911.

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1: Oh. 6, you're out, P's are out.
2: On prepared, she said it was accidental, but has now responded saying, will you come to my house, please?

0: 7-2. I'm clear from that previous call. I'll have there.
1: Roger, 7-4, you can 103.
2: Fort, Roger, 103. Seven six six.

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1: 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We're going to be opening it up. It's not into the structure.
2: Okay, Roger. 34 is, why don't you come up, take the front?

0: 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I'll clear myself.
1: 7172, just an update from Prepared Live. She's asked what's going on. She's saying she can't explain further. Her mom's going to potentially harm her. Unsure.

the phone number doesn't come back to anything. 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We're trying to ask her again what her correct numeric is, again, in case the ping was wrong.

0: Medic 1, Middletown. Number 3, Omo Street for the fire standby. 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Number 3, Omo Street. Fire standby. 1838.
1: Medic 1, copy.
0: Roger, Medic 1. 1838. It's going to be off of Walnut Street.

0: Bedford. Squad 1. Lift assist. At 25, Boston Terrace.
1: On arrival, reach on the Charlie side at the position.
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0: the parties at 151 also are confirmed they did not call 911.
1: Roger. We're trying to get further. The address they give us is 80 Corfella Lane, which is in our town, and we're just trying to, or surrounding towns, we're trying to figure out what, where they are, or if it is a phishing call.

0: 14:41, good evening. 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
1: Oh, what do you say for protection?
0: No protection tomorrow.
1: Okay, 10-4, I run that piece, 10-4?
0: 10-4, thank you, 5:57.
1: 10-4.

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Can you please help me out and bring 2414 as well? 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

0: respond. 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
1: 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I copy.
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0: 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History of asthma. 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
0: Eversource? 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
0: 905 line, 535 to 811. Another 905, 545 to 753. Another 905, 556 to 853. And that's all I got.
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Times ambulance response. 32nd Ice Palm Town, 31 ALS. 75 Chatfield Street at the high school. Use the bleachers to get onto the field for the party. Passed out. Reported to be epileptic. I have 555 to the car. Additional is needed to complete the crew. This is your second cone. Repeating. Storms ambulance response, 31 ALS. 75 Chatfield Street at the high school. Use the bleachers to get onto the field for the party. Passed out. Reported to be epileptic. I have 555 to the ambulance. Additional is needed to complete the crew. This is your second cone. Cross streets are Hawthorne Ave, Nutmeg Ave, 1854.

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0: 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Good.
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1: Roger, at 80 and Hoopole.
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Yes, you're not taking them home. You can, the Water Street is right off of Main Street, right before the little circle there. The bus shelter? Okay, so I dropped them off there, and is that your last request? You have somebody from Middletown? 10-4, so if you have somebody to drop off in Middletown, just go up and get on Route 9 and go right straight to Middletown. Negative. What are you going to do? Four, whichever way you want to do it.

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0: 905 southbound 50.
1: Roger. Southbound between the tunnel and the 50, you'll be looking for your white van. Stated he ran out of gas and he's in a bad spot.
0: Roger. 943, Roger.

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1: Roger 4, Mercy 3-0.

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Repeating, Adam responded to Vander

Street, apartment 1101, Atria, for Alpha Response, cross street at Ravana Avenue and Morgan Street, time 1928.

0: 3-4.
1: It's going to be 40 Viking Street, for you, says Dar. FD's going for a medical. We do have an alert in there requesting you at least go with them for medical calls. Resident has admitted in the past calling on medical only because she was bored.

0: number 83272. One male in the vehicle, heavy set, light skinned, white or Hispanic with short black hair. Hardy got out of the vehicle, looked around the block, came back to the vehicle, moved it, and is sitting there again.
1: Go for it.

Squad 1, Medic 2, EMS Bravo response, 1201, Boston Post Road, cross of exit 39B, South and East Town Road.

0: 427H. I got the big branches out of the way. There's still some smaller branches on the right shoulder if you could just let DOT know.
1: Roger.

0: to be easier for a 27-year-old male?
1: They're going to be the lower-level employee entrance by the old Sears.

Hi, could you please tell me what's your location right now? Already? No, I'm calling 2331. 2331.

southbound 28 area, running up on a gray Mazda CX-5 all over the roadway. It's out of North Brantford, Bravo, Tango, 917-51.

Attention turn river, fire units, engine 9, engine 8, engine 5, truck 1, truck 2, rescue 1, unit 5, engine 1, use fire ground 1, respond to 710 Long Ridge Road, Civitacare at Long Ridge, for structure fire, cross streets are River Oaks Drive and Barnes Road, time 1954.